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Shaboozy's got a new song out called Cowgirl right now. You should go definitely check that out. Right now, it's Zach John King. Get to drinking.

feel like that's pretty appropriate. Luke Bryan right there. Rain is a good thing on 96.5 Live Free Country, especially with the pollen count right now. Dude, I'm struggling. I'm not going to lie. What's going on? It's Christian Lacoste hanging with you until midnight. You're rolling through 12 in a row with Corey Kent and Coe Wetzel, Rocky Mountain Low.

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7: A quick check-in on your weather, a low of 50 degrees overnight tonight. Tomorrow, high around 80 degrees and sunny for your Wednesday.
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record, bringing you through 12 in a row on your Tuesday night. This guy, Justin Moore, apparently is taking a step back from touring for the next few months after citing his health and wanting to focus on his health. So, good best of luck to Justin Moore. 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

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Right now, it's one of the most Full House sounding songs I've ever heard in my life. 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
16: A quick check in on your weather. A low of 50 degrees overnight tonight. Tomorrow, a high around 85 degrees with a little bit of rain in your forecast.
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0: Photo Georgia Line had a reunion at CMA Fest down in Nashville. What's going on? It's Christian Lacoste. Man, I'm so excited by that because let me tell you something. I've been one of the biggest fans of Photo Georgia Line since the breakup, saying they need to get back together. You know, everyone's been like teasing it. Everyone's been wanting it. Hopefully we'll get a Photo Georgia Line Morgan Wallen tour.
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Right now it's Lauren Elena, Chase Matthew. Chase Matthew's going to be dropping a song with the rapper Waka Flocka pretty soon here. But right now it's All My Exes on 96.5 Live Free Country. Another

0: 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Beer Never Broke My Heart on 96.5, Live Free Country, bringing you through 12 in a row. This guy, Zach Top, I'm starting a petition to get him to go fishing with me when he comes up here on tour.
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RD right there, Russell Dickerson, who brought out the rapper Fetty Wap at CMA Fest, making him the first rapper to ever perform at CMA Fest in Nissan Stadium. Right now, it's worth your while.

day, Potts Farm was a place to go. 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
11: A quick check-in on your weather. A low of 50 degrees overnight tonight, tomorrow for your Wednesday. A low of 80 degrees. I mean, high of 80 degrees with a little bit of rain in your forecast.
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9: A quick check-in on your weather, a low of 50 degrees overnight tonight, tomorrow a high around 80 and a little bit of rain in your forecast.
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1: 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Kickoff is at 9. I hope to see you for the game Friday at Nuevo Vallarta on 2nd Street in Manchester. Truly, drink like a believer.
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1: 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Kickoff is at 9. I hope to see you for the game Friday at Nuevo Vallarta on 2nd Street in Manchester. 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
1: 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Kickoff is at 9. I hope to see you for the game Friday at Nuevo Vallarta on 2nd Street in Manchester. 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
1: 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I hope to see you for the game Friday at Nuevo Vallarta on 2nd Street in Manchester. 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

0: 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Somebody pour me a drink, somebody pour me a smoke. I'm about to get another 12 in a row next in less than 5 minutes.
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3: 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I hope to see you for the game Friday at Nuevo Vallarta on 2nd Street in Manchester. 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
1: 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Kickoff is at 9. I hope to see you for the game Friday at Nuevo Vallarta on 2nd Street in Manchester. 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

0: 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Kickoff is at 9. I hope to see you for the game Friday at Nuevo Vallarta on 2nd Street in Manchester. Truly, drink like a believer.
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0: You found it. Southern New Hampshire's new home for country music. Tonight is bottoms up. Throw it on down. 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Gone country. Look at them boots. Another 12 in a row next in less than 5 minutes.
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0: restaurants in New Hampshire. 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
6: 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I hope to see you for the game Friday at Nuevo Vallarta on 2nd Street in Manchester. 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

0: And apparently in Bayville, New York, it's a village on Long Island, their mayor announced that he would not be seeking re-election. Several prospective candidates voiced their intention to run, but I guess no one filled out the proper paperwork. So when you go to vote for mayor, there's no one on the ballot.
1: Okay.
0: Just literally no one.
1: Mm.
0: I guess with no official candidates on the ballot, for the very first time in history, the election will be decided by whoever gets the most write-ins.
1: That's wild.
0: Did I ever tell you that I ran? Well, I didn't run for president, but like a friend of mine ran for president in the year 2000.
1: Really?
0: Yeah, I mean, it was a stunt. But
1: oh, okay. It was, really?
0: It was here in New Hampshire.
1: Oh.
0: And I was an intern, and he literally had, I mean, this guy like did everything. I mean, he printed up like T-shirts, you know, little ballot buttons and stuff.
1: Nice.
0: And he had me go to all the like polling places and be like, you know, write him as a write-in. Mm-hmm. Vote for this guy. Yep. His name was Chad. So it was vote for Chad.
1: Vote for Chad.
0: Vote for Chad.
1: Vote for Pedro.
0: Yeah, kind of. In the end, though, it's really interesting. It's very hard to find out how many votes you got.
1: Really?
0: Yeah. Like, I guess he was contacting whoever you're supposed to contact and yada yada and, you know, was trying to find out if he got any write-in votes. And they were like, no, you didn't get any. He's like, I know I got at least one because I voted for myself.
1: It's probably like even harder now.
0: Yeah.
1: And you probably can't pull anything like that now, honestly.
0: I mean, you could.
1: Yeah.
0: Yeah. You just go around and I mean, you print out your own shirts and anyone can, you can write in anyone. You can write in, you know, Sasquatch if you want to.
1: True.
0: Sasquatch for president. Ooh, there we go.
1: Oh boy. Here we go.
0: Come on. We would have fun with that. Think of the social media campaigns.
1: Yeah, it's true.
0: Vote the big orange cat.
1: Mm-hmm.
0: What type of cat is he?
1: My cat?
0: Yeah.
1: A Maine Coon.
0: Maine Coon. There you go. I mean.
1: You have an orange cat too. What kind of orange cat do you have?
0: An orange cat. She's orange. I don't know. The domestic house cat, whatever you call
1: domestic
0: it.
1: Domestic orange. Garfield.
0: Terror. That's what I call her. A terror. Yeah, but she doesn't eat lasagna.
1: Mm.
0: This cat is so weird, Laura. She does not eat human food.
1: Neither does Sasquatch. Like, never.
0: Nothing. Mm-mm. You could put fresh meat in front of her.
1: Nope.
0: Vegetables.
1: Yep.
0: Anything. Turns her nose up. Literally, not even wet cat food. Just loves plain old dry, boring cat food.
1: Yeah. So does Sasquatch. I don't think he even really liked like cat treats when I used to get him those when he was a kitten.
0: Yeah, she's so snobby.
1: He doesn't like wet food either.
0: Yeah, that's what I'm saying. Like not you think like, oh hey, I'm gonna treat you and she's like, what is that? I don't know.
1: What are you trying to pull?
0: Maybe they have some sort of autism or something.
1: I don't know.
0: Greg actually believes that our cat is autistic.
1: Really?
0: He literally asked the vet.
1: Oh, wow.
0: I'm like, you did not.
1: How do they prove that?
0: You did. I know. That's what I said. It's like, you did not ask the vet.
1: Oh, my gosh.
0: Well, anyway, I just thought this was kind of interesting. Could you imagine, like, you go to vote and there's literally just no names. It's like right in here.
1: Yeah.
0: Who should be mayor? We should go out to Long Island. We'll be a team. We'll
1: Michael's friend, Chad. That's not going to rain.
0: We'll be the mayor of Bayville, Long Island. It's 96.5 Live Free Country. We are Michael and Laura, and it's Wednesday, which is hump day. It's the middle of the week. We've got Would You Rathers coming up just after 7, 8, and 9 o'clock. That's always fun.
1: Yep.
0: And, of course, another 12 in a row. Next, we're going to kick it off with Nate Smith. We got some Florida-Georgia Line in there. The newly officially reunited Florida-Georgia Line.
1: Woo!
0: And new music from Parker McCollum. It's all up in about 5 minutes.
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3: It's an easy ride out there on the highways and side streets around Manchester and Bedford. We're seeing light volume on the Everett down into Nashua by the tolls and on 101 East to the coast. Some construction up north just past the Bow Junction in Concord causing some slowdowns and light volume at the state line on 495 north and southbound from Haverhill into Tewksbury. It's a 90-minute ride into Boston. Slow traffic on 93 south from Methuen into Andover. And you're hitting the brakes in Chelmsford on Route 3 by exit 81. I'm Emily Spencer, 96.5, Live Free Traffic.
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0: I don't know when we're going to see new music. I definitely think we're going to see a couple of shows, Laura.
1: Mm-hmm.
0: Talking about Florida Georgia Line. It was yesterday, I believe, might have been the day before, but in the past few days, it's officially been announced that they are, in fact, back together. Their social media is back up. The website is back up, and they're going with the hashtag FGLLFG.
1: Yes.
0: You know what that reminds me of? And the fact that I know this is embarrassing, but there was a period of time, Laura, and you're probably aware of this. The Backstreet Boys were on tour with New Kids on the Block.
1: Oh, yeah.
0: And like they had this whole chant, and it was NKOTBSB.
1: Mm-hmm.
0: Yeah, I got to see that show at Fenway Park.
1: Oh, lucky duck.
0: You could be jealous.
1: I am very jealous.
0: Parker McCollum's on as we roll through 12 in a row. Oh, it's killing me. I'm a douche.

0: Hey, in case you didn't know, it's June 10th.
1: I really didn't know. A minute ago, I thought it was March, and I'm like, what is going on? The Patriots are already doing mini camp?
0: Yeah, it happens. Although for me, it's usually the day of the week, not the actual month. But, you know, it is what it is. It's 96.5 at Live Free Country. Michael and Laura with you this morning. We get a request from Lisa all the time asking for some Brett Young. So ask and you shall receive. We're rolling through 12 in a row. Good morning. We're Michael and Laura. It's Drink With You.

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0: lordy.
1: Well, so far, I'm not seeing any rain, so I'm kind of excited about that.
2: I know.
1: Because it, I mean, yesterday was beautiful. Mm. Today, though, it's supposed to rain, but I don't know. Let's take a look at the weather here real quick. Well, I wanted to tell you about the weather, but technology's standing in the way, so we'll get to that later.
3: Now, three things you need to know.
1: Oh, that's the wrong one. About this one.
3: Here's a little something to brighten your work week. It's another 96.5 Monday feel-good story.
1: I just forgot what day of the week it was. Whatever. 5 minutes ago, you thought it was March.
2: This is the best thing to happen all morning. All right, Michael.
1: Yes.
2: Would you rather?
1: Oh, wait a minute. Hold on. Wait a minute.
3: Would you rather?
1: Wow.
2: Okay, wait. Listen. Hold on. I have one written here. But let's reset for a minute.
1: Brain's not working.
2: Would you rather always say the wrong thing?
1: Uh-huh, which I already do.
2: Okay. Or always remember the wrong thing? So you know how like words just might fall out of your mouth?
1: Yeah.
2: Like I will like a Freudian slip or something, or you just like why did I even say that? But then like occasionally I will like gaslight myself into remembering the wrong thing, and it takes genuine stopping and remembering because I'm like, "Wait, no. What the heck?" And
1: yeah.
2: Then I have to look stuff up on the internet like. And that's aggravating.
1: I think it's more aggravating to not be able to remember, you know, or as you're saying, remember the wrong thing than to say the wrong thing. Because I say the wrong thing all the time. I just do. My brain is just weird. I'm dyslexic. Right. I have ADHD. I'm probably on the spectrum. Like my brain is going to be studied by science when I'm dead. I'm telling you.
2: Oh my gosh. Well, I think I'm right there with you because there's nothing worse than convincing myself. Like I will like bet people. I'm like, no, this person definitely sang this song and it came out and da da da da da. And then we'll look it up on the internet. And I'm like, wait, what?
1: Oh, I hate being wrong too.
2: I hate
1: there's
2: that.
1: Nothing worse than being wrong. And that's why I would rather say the wrong thing because I feel like saying the wrong thing, you can recover
2: it's
1: just like, oh, I slipped or whatever. But like when you are convinced that you are right and then you're proven wrong, there's nothing more demoralizing. There's nothing more like it just than like an ego deflation is like the worst.
2: Mm-hmm.
1: So I think I would rather say the wrong thing than remember the wrong thing. Hey, we're going to continue on through 12 in a row. I'm going to try to get my brain to work. Luke Combs now. New music from him. I like this. A little different sound from Luke. It's called Be By You on Live Free Country.

raise your glass this morning with a little Garth Brooks there. We love a Garth Brooks throwback. It's 96.5 Live Free Country. Michael and Laura with you this morning. Hey, coming up in less than 10 minutes, we're going to see what's happening down in Nashville. Hardy tells us why he loves being on tour. Cody Johnson's got a new hit coming. We'll get a preview of that. Also, it looks like Justin Moore is actually going to be stepping away for a little bit to focus in on his health. We'll get more info on that as well. In the meantime, we'll continue on through 12 in a row. I'm obsessed with this song right now. Kane Brown and his latest, it's called Woman.

0: That's new music right there. Cody Jinx is his name. Very classic rock, Laura.
1: Yeah, I like it.
0: It's called Found right here, 96.5 Live Free Country. Good morning. We are Michael and Laura.
2: Taking a look behind the scenes of the country music world. It's Nashville Now.
0: Well, Laura, Hardy's biggest source of fun on the road. What do you think?
3: Drinking? Right?
0: I mean, that's part of it.
3: Maybe in his truck bed? I don't know.
0: Da-dunch. He says, honestly, all you have to do is look behind him.
3: Oh.
0: Why? I give up. Honestly. I really do. I can't do this job anymore.
4: The band is
0: there
4: awesome.
0: There we go.
4: I have two guitar players and a drummer, and man, they are all unique in their own way. And I have such a great relationship with my guys. We've been through a lot, and we've had to have sometimes difficult conversations and things like that, but they always resolve. And I think that just builds for a really strong relationship. So I can't say enough about how great my band is on stage and off.
0: So if they are his biggest source of fun on the road, what exactly are they doing?
4: Yeah. My favorite thing to do on tour outside of playing the show is literally, let's just say we tied one on the night before, and my favorite thing to do is get off of my bus and go get on the band bus and just sit around and shoot the with them for hours, and we just laugh and make jokes, and it's the favorite part of my day.
3: Mm-hmm.
0: Honestly, that sounds like a lot of fun. I'm not gonna lie to you.
3: Yeah, I understand.
0: He needs to do a show at the Bank of New Hampshire Pavilion. Mm-hmm. And I'll tell you why, because if he likes just hanging out with the band, there's plenty to do backstage.
3: True.
0: They've got an arcade, they've got a golf simulator, the fire pit, Laura. Not only do they have a fire pit, they stock it with ingredients to make s'mores.
3: That's great.
0: Yeah.
3: I love a s'more.
0: Yeah, it's
3: or
0: pretty
3: seven.
0: Awesome. Well, Cody Johnson is changing things up a bit. He's got a new single out. Well, it's not fully out yet. He's kind of teasing us with it. It's called Horseback. The whole song will be released this Friday, but we did get a little bit of a preview. He posted on social media, but the clip on social media was 5 seconds. So I dug a little bit deeper, and on his actual website, we have a little sample.
5: Now he's a double wide on the county line, sipping on a six pack of Lone Star Light. She did him dirty, took him to

0: horseback.
1: That's, I like it.
2: That's cute. That, I like that.
1: That's going to be good.
2: Yeah.
1: I don't miss her or her sister.
2: No.
1: Uh-oh, what was going on there?
2: Uh-oh.
1: Horseback, of course, the follow-up to The Fall, which became his fifth number one back in May. And again, he just won Entertainer of the Year at the Academy of Country Music Awards. Well, on the flip side of things, Justin Moore is actually going to be coming off the road for a short time. He's going to be taking care of something personal. He revealed this Monday on his social media. He said, "I made the decision to take some time to focus on my health. As a result, I'll be stepping away from touring for a short period and will be unable to perform some upcoming shows. This is the right decision for me and my family. I appreciate everyone's understanding and support. I look forward to getting back out there later this summer and doing what I love the most." He had, of course, other artists commenting and wishing him well. Jake Owen, Priscilla Block, a few others giving him support. So far, there's no specific instructions about the shows that he has scheduled.
2: Okay.
1: The full schedule is still on his website through November. So not really sure what's going to happen there. But, of course, we wish him all the best. It's 96.5 Live Free Country. It's Michael and Laura with you this morning. Laura, you were just telling me you're gonna have to dive more into this, but like sewer dwellers in New York City.
2: Yeah, so there's like a weird story that I've been kind of following on social media, and it's mysterious sewer people coming in and out of the manholes around New York City. And no, I'm not talking about Teenage Mutant Ninja Turtles.
1: I was just
2: going
1: to say, is it the Teenage Mutant Ninja Turtles? Well, we'll dig into that coming up in about 10 minutes. First, we got Josh Ross and a Brooks and Dunn throwback up in about 5. You

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0: I am officially annoyed.
1: Why?
0: Because Stevie sucks.
1: Okay.
0: I was just, I got served an ad for a show coming to Prime, and I got a little excited for a minute. Of course, you are familiar with Legally Blonde.
1: Yeah.
0: The franchise with Elle Woods. Mm-hmm. The first movie was incredible. The second movie was a complete and utter flop. They made a musical out of it. I did enjoy the musical. The musical was based on the first movie. Mm-hmm. And now Amazon Prime has a new series. So it's going to be a TV show. Mm-hmm. And it's just called Elle. And basically, it's about Elle in high school. And here's the thing. It's like... The whole point of Legally Blonde is she kind of has like a whole transformation in college, you know, and kind of becomes more of an adult. So why do I want to watch a show about a spoiled rich girl? You know?
1: Yeah. I mean, I think Elle is a spoiled rich girl, but at least she was like interested in challenging herself.
0: So,
1: you know?
0: Yeah, I guess, you know, in this particular series, what happens is they leave like Malibu or wherever in California they are, mm-hmm. you know, and move to Seattle. And so, yeah, in Seattle, people are very different. Yeah. You know, they're more like us, mm-hmm. you know, grunge was born in Seattle. Mm-hmm. And so here's this like, you know, happy peppy blonde, you know, amongst a bunch of, you know, dark and dreary Seattle people. So essentially the premise of the first movie, just, you know, as a teenager instead of in college.
1: I hate like the prequel like type of vibe. Like, ugh.
0: So where I'm annoyed is I just feel like, you know, I've kind of complained about this before. Like Hollywood just doesn't seem to have an original bone in their body recently. Mm-hmm. I will say what I do I guess I'll say Hollywood credit for is, and a lot of it you see on Netflix, is they are turning a lot of great novels into like limited series.
1: I do love that. Yeah.
0: But more recently, in true HBO style of messing up and destroying the ends of all of their series, Euphoria was awful.
1: Ugh.
0: You know, I don't want to give it away. I did give it away on the air recently, but I said spoiler alert. I'm not going to do that. But essentially, you know, I mean, let's go back through history. The Sopranos, they ruined it. Game of Thrones, they ruined it. Well, Euphoria, guess what? They ruined it.
1: Yep.
0: You know, so I'm just like, you know, where is the good TV? Mm-hmm. I am noticing what we are getting a lot of, but also at the same time, I don't like it is, you know, so back in the day you had your big blockbusters and then you had B movies. Mm-hmm. And what I've noticed is that we no longer have B movies, and what we're getting a lot of are what they're calling a limited series, you know, 8-episode like limited series. You know, on Netflix and Hulu and HBO Max and all of the apps.
1: I mean, I don't, it's funny because I don't love a limited series, but then also, like you said earlier, like the novels or whatever, I feel like if you're going to make some of these books or these book series into some type of watchable thing, it almost needs to be that, because sometimes when they wrap it up really short in a movie, even if it's like a 3-hour movie, you miss so many intricate details that you really liked in the book. So it just allows for more time to kind of...
0: Well, that's why Max is redoing the Harry Potter series as miniseries is. You know, because the movies, you know, especially fans of the books... don't necessarily like the movies because so many details are left out. So that's why they're doing each one as a limited series. But here's what I'm afraid of. I'm slightly confident because they are following the books. But again, HBO has a history of messing things up. Mm-hmm. So I'm not quite sure where that's going to go. I just, you know, I miss being able to become invested in characters, you know, really like falling in love with a
1: connecting,
0: show. You know, I mean, and I go back to like as far as Cheers or Friends on the sitcom side, but even on the more serious side, you know, you had stupid shows like Buffy the Vampire Slayer, you know, or Gossip Girl, you know, or if you're me on the sci-fi side, like Star Trek Next Generation, you know, I miss like really like falling in love with characters, investing in them. Mm-hmm. You know, when a series ends, I mean, there have been series that ends and it's almost like death.
1: Yeah.
0: You know, it's like that a big part of your life, you mm-hmm. know, is like done.
1: Yeah. It can be a little, you know, there's, it's so stupid, but like, did you ever watch Sons of Anarchy?
0: No, but I know that was a good one.
1: I loved that show. And when that show was over, it was just like, ugh. Like, it just gave you like that feeling of like, I can't believe, like, you knew it was just like a train wreck leading up to the ending, but you're like, I can't believe they really ended it like that. It wasn't like a Sopranos thing where you like kind of had questions at the end. It was just like,
0: really? Like that?
1: Really? You know? It was like, ugh.
0: So we were watching this show last night, and it's called How to Get to Heaven from Belfast, and it's on Netflix. Mm. It's actually quite hilarious. Did you ever see Derry Girls?
1: No.
0: Okay, well, it's from the same creator, so it's kind of the same type of show. It was really, really good. It's kind of a mystery, not a murder mystery, but sort of like a whodunit. Mm-hmm. Anyway, the point is, in the end, it ends in like a cliffhanger, sort of. Like, they wrapped up the storyline, but they set it up like there could be another one, but there's not another one.
1: No, I hate that.
0: It was a limited series. And the way they ended it was, she opens a bag and is just like, oh no, I'm not getting involved in this, or mm-hmm. something along those lines, and then shuts it, and then it's over. It's like, well, what was in the bag?
1: Yep.
0: Because they teased the bag like through the whole last episode. I'm like, are you kidding? Like, what?
1: That is so annoying. Why? Like, what's the point in doing that?
0: Yeah.
1: Oh, to get people talking? Like, that's not fair.
0: Yeah. I need to know the ending.
1: Storytellers, be better about telling stories.
0: It's 96.5 Live Free Country. Michael and Laura with you. Hey, we still got more music on the way. We're going to kick off another 12 in a row with Morgan Wallen. We've got new music in there, as well as some Post Malone. If you got a request, you can always hit us up. 603-669-9650. What time is it? 7:44?
1: Yeah.
0: All right. 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
3: Light volume in Bedford on 101 by State Route 114, and we're seeing the usual slowdowns just off 293 in Manchester by Queen City Ave and Mammoth Road. Some construction going on in Concord up north just past the Bow Junction and towards the coast in Candia by Exit 3 slowing you down, but so far the effort's moving along well north and southbound by the tolls. It's a two-hour ride into Boston. You're hitting the brakes in Chelmsford on Route 3 and 95 South in Wakefield. And we're seeing the usual delays on 93 South from Methuen into Wilmington. I'm Emily Spencer, 96.5, Live Free Traffic.
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0: Well, summertime is officially here, and there are so many great shows coming around, specifically to the Bank of New Hampshire Pavilion. I just saw Luke Bryan a couple of weeks back kicking off the summer concert season. What an incredible show. Mm-hmm. And right now, we've got some tickets, Laura.
1: Yeah. You know what another venue that I love is? MGM Music Hall at Fenway.
0: So oh, yeah.
1: You can go see Marcus King at the MGM Music Hall at Fenway this Friday, June 12th. We have pairs of tickets. Give us a call, 603-669-9650.
0: It's pretty intimate. I don't know if you've ever actually been in there, but yeah, it's cool because there's like different layers. There's a couple of balconies, but they're not, if you picture a regular balcony, you're like far, far away.
1: It's
0: super close. You almost have a better view in the balconies than you do if you're on the floor.
1: It's like House of Blue, but closer.
0: Yes, yeah, exactly. Yeah. 603-669-9650. If you want to go to the show, 603-669-9650. We'll get you hooked up with tickets right now. Jackson Dean's on as we roll through 12 in a row. His latest, Make a Liar. I ain't coming to your house.

0: All right. Let's get ourselves a winner. Live Free Country, what's your name? Where are you from?
1: Mike from Manchester.
0: Mike from Manchester. You want to go see a show?
1: Yeah, sure.
0: Of course you do. Well, we got some tickets for you, all right?
1: Excellent.
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1: Excellent.
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1: Would you rather?
0: I got it right.
2: Yay! All right, Michael. So, we were talking yesterday about caves.
0: Yes.
2: And I found out that you don't like caves. I'm sorry. He's just shaking his head. I'm sorry. Okay. Would you rather be stuck in a damp, dark cave? I know. And I found out you don't like tight spaces either. Or stuck in a submarine, a small one, filled with people. I'm sorry. I know. You can't tell me things like that and expect me to not write it down and use it against you later.
0: The reason I'm not talking is because she just keeps digging a deeper and deeper hole. So, like, it's like the less I say, like, the deeper the hole gets. And it's just kind of hilarious.
2: I'm sorry.
0: At least if you're an adult and you enjoy puns,

0: double entendres. You're sitting in your car and you are dying right now. Especially if you know me, you know, then it just, it's even funnier. Mm-hmm. In this particular instance, here's the deal, Laura. I've actually spent time on a submarine.
1: Really?
0: Yes. When I was younger and I was in the Scouts, there's something called Battleship Cove, and you actually spend an entire weekend. Now, granted, it was a battleship, not a submarine, but still kind of cool. The difference is that yes, we could actually go outside.
1: Yeah,
0: you know,
1: that doesn't count.
0: Whereas the sub, but there was a submarine there as well. Like you could also go into the submarine. But I'm gonna go with that. Yeah, that's English. Sound like John F. Kennedy. Yeah, I'm gonna go with the tight space and the cave and all that stuff. We'll call it a challenge.
1: Okay.
0: Just because I hate people. I like my claustrophobia is not just about like being in small spaces. For me, the claustrophobia is like not being able to escape. So if I am in like a crowded room, mm-hmm. it's like even more intense.
1: Yeah.
0: You know, whereas if I'm in like a small space, you know, and like, I don't know, I feel like in a cave or something like that, if I'm trapped, like I know I eventually can get out, like I have room to breathe, you know, in a small submarine, like underwater with a bunch of people, like even just saying it out loud is making me kind of start to hyperventilate a little bit.
1: Oh boy. I'm sorry. I'm sorry.
0: There you go.
1: So the cave then?
0: Caves and tight spaces.
1: Okay.
0: That's what we're going to go with. Yeah.
1: Yeah.
0: That was a fun would you rather.
1: Sorry.
0: That was actually ridiculously hilarious. It's 96.5 Live Free Country rolling through 12 in a row. It's Thomas Rhett now.

0: Imagine if when you went to the fast food restaurants, the food you ordered looked like it does on TV.
1: Oh my gosh. We would all be like 600 pounds.
0: Yeah. It's 96.5 Live Free Country. Hey, speaking of being 600 pounds, Alternative Headlines is up in a little bit.
1: I don't have anything with that. But what's worse than getting caught by the police?
0: I don't know.
1: Getting caught by an alligator.
0: Okay. I'm assuming it was in Florida. We'll find out. One more song after Luke Bryan. It's Live Free Country.

0: Laura. That's how I feel about today. Hey, it's 96.5 Live Free Country. Michael and Laura with you this morning. It is Wednesday. It is hump day. And it is time for...
1: Because somebody has to report on this stuff. Alternative headlines.
2: Okay, Michael, you guessed Florida for the alligator story.
0: Yes.
2: You were so close.
0: Okay.
2: Louisiana.
0: Close enough.
2: So a Louisiana man is suspected of driving while impaired, and he ran from the police, ended up in an even worse situation by a swamp with an alligator. Victor, 40 years old. He was stopped after reports from other drivers on the road that he was driving recklessly. And, he had actually blown one of his tires and was, riding on one of the rims. So the cops try to pull him over and they get him to the side of the road, but then he gives him the slip to a nearby swamp. That's when an alligator attacked him, injuring both of his arms. So even after that, police say that he managed to get away from the alligator and even tried to get away from the cops again. They had to bring in a drone to find this guy.
0: Yeah, it's ridiculous.
2: So he's being charged with a slew of charges.
0: Oh, I'm sure.
2: Yes. A Philadelphia area warehouse was hit with a huge bourbon heist.
0: Ooh.
2: Thieves made off with over $500,000 worth of noble oak bourbon.
0: Okay.
2: So that equals about 10,000, almost 11,000 bottles. Okay. So... apparently they pulled up to this American Supply warehouse in broad daylight and they just acted normal. So the people that were working there had no reason as to why to suspect these people.
0: Yeah.
2: They had the truck and everything and they were just
0: smooth
2: criminals.
0: Let me tell you, confidence is everything.
2: Mm-hmm.
0: You can get away with so much if you just confidently walk in somewhere and you look and act like you should be there.
2: Mm-hmm.
0: You can get away with just about anything.
2: The FBI is actually getting involved in this. It's pretty crazy. And a Virginia woman is suing Outback Steakhouse for $1.5 million because she slipped on mashed potatoes.
0: Again, if you're confident, you can get away with just about anything.
2: So I guess she was out to eat with her family in May of 2023. She got up to use the restroom, stepped on what appeared to be mashed potatoes, and fell onto the hardwood floor. Her lawsuit is claiming that she suffered serious lasting injuries, medical cost, pain, reduced ability to work. But $1.5 million sounds like a lot of money for... mashed potatoes.
0: Yeah, I mean, it depends. Here's the deal. It's what I want to know is, where were they? And were they hers? Was she being sloppy and she got up and just slipped it? Then in that case, you're just sloppy.
2: Yeah.
0: Now, if she was walking to the bathroom and there were mashed potatoes on the floor that hadn't been cleaned up and there was no sign or anything like that, okay, that might be the restaurant's responsibility. Over $1 million worth? I don't know.
2: I agree.
0: Yeah. I need more details.
2: I think it's sketchy. And I would love to know what kind of footwear she had on, too. Because if, she slipped because she was wearing, something slippery.
0: Yeah. I mean, but she's a patron. She's not a waitress,
2: Yeah.
0: We don't exactly go to restaurants in non-slip shoes.
2: I just love a blooming onion, so I just can't help but see Outback side of it.
0: Yeah, listen to me. I have always been a huge fan of the Outback. I don't quite go that much anymore. I'm not going to lie to you. In my opinion, they are heavily guilty of shrinkflation.
2: Oh,
0: yeah. Yeah, the meals are much smaller and much more expensive.
2: Mm-hmm.
0: The quality's still good, still love the taste and everything, but I'm paying about double what I paid 10 years ago for about half of what I got. And so, yeah, thanks, but no thanks, Outback. Yeah, it's 96.5 Live Free Country. Hey, we got more music on the way. Let's go with, how about Corey Kent and Alexandra Kay next, right here, 96.5 Live Free Country.
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0: So apparently the Teenage Mutant Ninja Turtles are in fact a real thing.
1: Oh, yeah.
0: It's 96.5 Live Free Country. Michael and Laura with you this morning. You forwarded me this article and I hate this so much, Laura. I'm trying to log into the stupid computer and it's like, you must enter this code
1: and all this
0: other thing. And then I did the thing wrong and then it's not
1: Splinter when we need him.
0: I know, seriously.
1: So as a child of the 80s, right, I saw something about New York City and people emerging in the middle of the night from manhole covers. And I'm like, Teenage Mutant Ninja Turtles, baby, yeah. And I don't think that's what's going on, but there is an investigation going on. New York City police are saying that there is a bizarre instance where multiple security cameras around the city are catching groups of people climbing in and out of sewer manhole covers in Brooklyn and Queens around 2 a.m.
0: Yeah, I guess in one incident, about seven people emerged from a manhole in Brooklyn. Reportedly spending hours underground. Some were wearing headlamps. Some were carrying shovels. Some even changed their clothes, like next to parked cars before leaving. I don't know. The EPA inspected the sewer system after the sightings and found no damage. There was no suspicious materials, no immediate threat to the public. Authorities are saying what? Like the groups were doing, they have no idea what they're doing underground?
1: Isn't that against the law? I mean, right?
0: Yeah, 100%.
1: So, New York City being such a heavily populated area, obviously they're going to go in and they're going to do their investigation. The cops are going to investigate because they don't want any acts of terror or otherwise, violence going on. So that being known, if you're like somebody, so I suspect, by the way, this is like a YouTube situation or like a TikTok situation where people are just going down there to film stuff.
0: They
1: want to go viral or something. You cannot do that. That's crossing a line.
0: Yeah.
1: You're making people feel unsafe. I don't even live there. I feel unsafe with people doing that.
0: Yeah. Another theory they have is that they're searching for like valuables, maybe some jewelry, coins, items, that might have found their way into the sewer system. Mm. There's a lot of speculation online as well. Of course, people are comparing with the Teenage Mutant Ninja Turtles.
1: Yeah.
0: The article says, and other pop culture sewer dwellers. What other pop culture sewer dwellers were there?
1: I can't think of any.
0: Some residents are wondering if it could be like a sinister explanation, something along those lines.
1: They're getting creeped out because it's not like a good

0: thing to be doing in the middle of the night. But my question is, Michael, why did they think they were going to get away with this? Even if you're first of all, New York is the city that doesn't sleep, right? Yeah. So there's always going to be a witness. But now it's 2026. Every mom and pop shop that's around there is going to have security cameras.
1: Oh, yeah.
0: You're going to get caught.
1: Well, even if it's in a residential area, yeah. Everybody's got Ring cams now. Mm-hmm. I mean, even my neighbor actually has a camera pointing out his window at his parking space because his ex-girlfriend sliced his tires.
0: Oh, I shouldn't laugh at that.
1: So he's got in case she came back, he wanted to catch her, blah, blah, blah. But yes, you draw a very interesting point. I don't understand why anyone commits any kind of crime these days, unless it's like a crime of passion or something where you snap. But like anything premeditated, you're not going to get away with it. Mm-hmm. The technology just stands in the way.
0: Yeah.
1: In this particular case, though, Laura, I'm not going to lie to you. I would go down into the sewers. I would love to see what's down there. Another thing I've always wanted to do, and a buddy of mine actually works for the MBTA, so it may be possible. I've always wanted to walk around in the subway tunnels.
0: Okay.
1: You know, like with no trains, obviously.
0: Mm-hmm.
1: Like, I just feel like there's some really cool stuff down there.
0: Here's the thing about that, though. Like, I feel like that would get a little claustrophobic for me. So I don't know how it wouldn't get claustrophobic for you.
1: Because my claustrophobia has nothing to do with small spaces. My claustrophobia is a fear of not being able to escape.
0: Mm.
1: And so something like the NBA tunnels, like, I would be a little nervous because I'm underground and I'm in a tunnel, but I know I can get out. There is a way out. There's, if you've ever ridden the subway or even driven through, like the Sumner, the Callahan Tunnel, all the tunnels in Boston, right. There's doors like every 10 feet.
0: Right.
1: Those are exits.
0: Yeah.
1: You know, so in that case, I'm like, oh, okay, I can get out of here, mm-hmm. You know.
0: Yeah.
1: But if you throw a towel over my head and you hold it tight so that I can't get out, I'm going to freak out. You see, so it's all about not being able to, like, being trapped. So maybe it's a fear of being trapped versus claustrophobia.
0: Yeah, maybe.
1: I don't know.
0: Mm.
1: Regardless, I'm kind of on the side of the sewer dwellers in this one. I think it's freaking cool. I would do it.
0: I'm curious to know what they're doing for sure, but I wish they'd stop doing it. I mean, I'm interested in the lore of it, you know?
1: I mean, maybe they're drinking some radioactive sludge and turning into superheroes that we don't know about.
0: Or maybe they're feeding radioactive sludge to the turtles.
1: And turning them into vigilantes.
0: Somebody get those turtles some pizza.
1: We're going to see some stories about vigilante superheroes out of New York City sometime in the next few months. Hey, it's 96.5 Live Free Country. I read too many comic books. Actually, I should say I watch too many movies.
0: You're fine.
1: More music on the way. We'll kick off 12 in a row in about 5 minutes with Tim McGraw, Zach Brown, and Alex Miller on the way.
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3: Volume is picking up in the usual spots on the side streets around Manchester off 293. We're seeing heavy back to Wallace Road and on the Everett down to Nashua. Slow traffic at the state line on 93 South, starting in Salem down to Methuen, and you're hit of the brakes in North Andover on 495 South from exit 101 down to Tewksbury. It's about a 95-minute commute to Boston. There's been an accident on 95 South in Burlington by exit 50, and another crash in Chelmsford on Route 3. The left lane is blocked by exit 79. I'm Emily Spencer, 96.5, Live Free Traffic.
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0: but I do.
1: Well, that's our friend Tim McGraw there in One Bad Habit. We're in the middle of another 12 in a row. Michael and Laura with you this morning. Laura, I am so excited. Do you know why I'm excited?
2: No, I have no idea.
1: Because Zach Brown is coming back to Fenway Park this summer.
3: Oh, very nice.
1: It was like a rite of passage. Like, he played every single summer and then decided to throw us all for a loop and stop playing and, you know, played other venues. But he has returned.
2: Oh, nice.
1: And here he is now. It's Knee Deep, 96.5, Live Free Country.

said you weren't what we were looking for. But you're too good for us to pass. Say, can you work from home?

0: So how many jobs would you say you have as a mom, Laura? Like 50? 100? 75,000?
1: Yeah.
0: That's Alex Miller right there. Brand new music. It's called Just a Mom. It's a cute song, though. I love it.
1: I love that song. It is very nice.
0: It's 96.5 Live Free Country. Michael and Laura with you. We've got another Would You Rather coming up in just a few minutes. Right now, it's George Burge with Luke Bryan on this record. And Ride, Ride, Ride.

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0: Langley there with Morgan Wallen, 96.5 Live Free Country. We are Michael and Laura. Hey, it's hump day, which means...
1: Would you rather?
2: Okay, Michael, I feel like I've been torturing you this morning. I didn't have anything really good. Like,
0: yeah.
2: Usually I'm like, would you rather win $1 million or win $2 million? No, not really, but anyway.
0: She's making me think this morning.
2: I am. Okay. All right, Michael.
0: Yeah.
2: Would you rather not see any colors... So you're completely colorblind. You see like in shades of gray. Okay. I don't even know if people out there actually have that. My husband's colorblind. He has a hard time telling the difference between certain colors, but he sees colors. He just has no idea like what color my eyes are and things like that. Or would you rather be unable to smell anything?
0: Oh, colorblind.
2: Colorblind?
0: Yeah, because I mean, smell is everything.
2: It's like 70% of taste. Yeah.
0: I mean, yeah, it's a lot. It's a big part of taste, but just the psychological things that come along with smell. Mm-hmm. Like, I love fresh cut lawn. Mm-hmm. I love the ocean, particularly in the morning.
2: Yeah,
0: like going out. You know, if you've got a beach house or something, like 5:30, 6 a.m. You know, just as the sun is coming up and the waters. Oh, that just like. Yeah, I could not live without smell. I would be devastated, honestly. I mean, obviously I could live, you know, but yeah, that would hurt me a lot. I would be devastated to lose my sense of smell.
2: Yeah.
0: How about you?
2: I think I'd rather see colors.
0: Really?
2: Yeah.
0: Yeah. See, I could go with black and white. I could totally go with black and white. Yeah, not a big deal. I mean, I watched plenty of black and white TV, black and white movies. Color is nice and all, but...
2: I think about, like, how I would get dressed, you know, because so many times my husband gets dressed and he has no idea what he's wearing, and it just looks ridiculous. And I just don't want to look ridiculous.
0: Yeah, I mean, I guess I could see that, but even in black and white, you can still match patterns and shades. But I see what you're saying.
2: I would wear nothing but plaid and polka dots. Yeah,
0: you could end up with bright red pants and you don't know that. You think that they're black.
2: Yep.
0: So I could absolutely see that. But I'm still going to go ahead and stick with my decision on that one.
2: Okay.
0: It's 96.5 at Live Free Country. Michael and Laura with you this morning. Hey, we'll be hanging out for just a little bit longer. We got Kane Brown now as we continue on through 12 in a row. 96.5 Live Free Country.

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1: Why?
0: Because Apple has announced a slew of new software updates. Mm-hmm. So you're basically going to have to relearn how to use your iPhone all over again.
1: I hate that. Oh my God, why? This should be get flawed.
0: I'm right there with you. We'll tell you what's happening. Coming up, one more song after Hottie, and we'll get into it. It's 96.5, Live Free Country.
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0: Mr. Yacht Rock himself right there. 96.5 Live Free Country, of course. Keith Urban wrapping up another 12 in a row. Good morning. It's Michael and Laura with you this morning. So, Laura, this is interesting. You're probably going to find it obnoxious and annoying.
1: Of course I am.
0: I do as well. I'm not big on, like, having to relearn how to use my phone.
1: Mm-hmm.
0: I'm going to tell you a truth. And I don't think I'm going to get canceled for this one, but I think that some of you may lose a little bit of respect for me. I know the Android is a better phone. It really is. Like, I mean, it's a proven fact.
1: Mm-hmm.
0: I just don't want to relearn a new operating system, so I stay with the freaking iPhone. But this time, I might actually leave Apple. They recently unveiled a host of new software updates at the Worldwide Developers Conference. Essentially, AI is taking center stage here. The biggest announcement was something called Siri AI.
1: Okay.
0: So it's a new AI-powered assistant that can answer questions, help with writing, search your device for information. I mean, it can even find, like, specific photos,
1: mm-hmm.
0: which that, I think, is actually kind of cool.
1: That is useful because I can't tell you how often I will be searching for an old screenshot or whatever, and then I'm like, when was that? When was that? And I just try to, like, remember to the best of my abilities where it is and all my stuff.
0: Yeah, I've got about pretty much every photo I've ever taken since. I'm going to say 2012
1: mm-hmm.
0: is on my phone.
1: Yeah.
0: Also expanded Apple Intelligence. So they're adding AI-powered photo editing, automatic organization in Safari. There's some website monitoring. There's also tools to identify and replace weak passwords. See,
1: leave me alone.
0: Yeah.
1: Leave me and my weak personal passwords alone.
0: This is the thing, is like what they need to start doing. Like, attention, big giant corporations. Okay.
1: Yep.
0: Some of us are stupid. Okay. And we can't remember a million passwords. Mm-hmm. We don't want 17-factor authentication.
1: Nope.
0: I don't care if you steal my information, you know? So I think that there needs to be like an option when you're creating a password or whatever. And it's like, hey, that's really weak. You should be able to say, you know what? I don't care.
1: Yep.
0: I don't care.
1: I accept the consequences of my decisions.
0: Yeah.
1: Leave me alone.
0: Like,
1: password 1234. Leave me alone.
0: Exactly. You know, like if the corporations are so worried about us, then give us the option to waive and say, look, yes, we understand. We are being stupid. We have a terrible password. Mm-hmm. Somebody's going to find. I don't care.
1: Yep.
0: Anyway, parents are getting more control with their children's devices. There's a new tool that makes it easier to block apps, websites, help detect inappropriate or violent content that's been shared with younger users.
1: That's important, is the detection, because there's only so many things that I'm going to know to block. Like, there are always going to be a new thing that I don't know is a thing.
0: Yeah.
1: I'm not young and hip.
0: No, I'm 100% with you. Apple says that child accounts will also automatically be set up for kids under 13. There's expanded protections available for users up to the age of 18. You're right. There's so much that you need to know as a parent. You know, like, you can't be expected to know everything, and things like artificial intelligence can help you with that.
1: Yep.
0: Again, as we have said, I don't think you and I hate AI. It's just, it needs to be used as a tool.
1: Mm-hmm.
0: You know, let's not use it to replace things, you know.
1: Mm-hmm.
0: The company says that all these new features are going to arrive with the next generation of operating systems that's coming out this fall. It's also expected to make apps, photos, airdrops, things like that significantly faster.
1: Mm-hmm.
0: One interesting thing, and it'll be fun to watch, is this was the end of Tim Cook's era at Apple.
1: Oh, okay.
0: Yeah, he's going to be stepping down as CEO in September and turning over leadership to a guy named John Termus. So, I mean, I'm intrigued because, you know, honestly, I truly believe Apple has not been the same since Steve Jobs passed away.
1: Yeah.
0: Like, it went from being innovative to being a giant corporation, mm-hmm. in my humble opinion. Mm-hmm. And you know how I hate those giant corporations.
1: Yeah, me too.
0: Well, I think I'll still stick with Apple.
1: It still seems like less to learn than a whole new operating system, doesn't it?
0: Yeah.
1: What are you going to do?
0: Yeah, well, you know. Listen, I never said that I wasn't a curmudgeon-y old man.
1: Yeah.
0: I'm going to complain and complain and complain, and you can give me a solution, but I'm still going to complain about it.
1: Comes with the terms.
0: 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We got more music on the way. At least I'm self-aware. Mm-hmm. We'll go with Jason Aldean and, you know what? Shenandoah. They did kind of like a revamp of one of their older songs with Nickelback. Mm-hmm. It's pretty good. We'll have that next as well. It's up in just about 5 minutes right here. 96.5 Live Free Country.
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0: That's brand new music right there from Harper Grace. If Daddy Says No. It's 96.5 Live Free Country. Michael and Laura with you. All right, Laura, let's vacate the studio for Mark, huh?
1: Oh, yeah. Let's get Mark in here, and I'm going to have to start spraying myself with perfume because I've got the hot flashes. This is terrible.
0: You're not even 40, Laura.
1: Oh, my God.
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96.5, New Free Country, Morgan Wallen's latest, or one of two of his latest songs. That's called Don't We. After 10 o'clock, Mark Keeley here for a Wednesday workday. We're doing 12 in a row. We do that every hour, every day for you to help you through. With Jake Owen on now, and the one that got away.

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And we've got a big deal that goes live tomorrow at SayBigNH.com. 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
5: Well, for today, we're going to see some clouds out there, and there is a chance of an afternoon thunder bumper today as well. Daytime high in the mid-80s, clouds, showers, mid-60s overnight. Clouds, some sun, maybe an afternoon storm or two tomorrow, upper 80s, and sun and clouds, and a high of about 90 should do it for us on Friday.
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0: 96.5, the Free Country. Looks like some good beach weather at the end of this week. Near 90 tomorrow, low 90s on Friday. Could see an afternoon storm tomorrow, so eye in the sky if you're going to be outdoors. 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

96.5 The Free Country. That is new from Nashville, from Preston Cooper. That's called One for the Road. Rolling 12 in a row here on your Wednesday workday. Got Jim Morgan on now, and I'm The Problem on Live Free Country.

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Got you, Zach John King now, and

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I was just taking a peek at our concert calendar at livefreecountry.com. A lot of great shows coming up this week. We'll run them down for you. And coming up in just a few minutes, Bailey Zimmerman on Now and Chevy Silverado. 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Why?

0: Raylan James here in Water at a Wedding on 96.5 Live Free Country. And I mentioned to you a few minutes ago, taking a peek at the concert calendar for you at livefreecountry.com. A lot of shows going on this week. You've got Cooper Allen tomorrow night, and that's coming up at the Casino Ballroom in Hampton Beach. Then Ty Myers at Bank of New Hampshire Pavilion on Friday night. And then Darius Rucker will be there with George Burge. That's coming up on Saturday at Bank of New Hampshire Pavilion. So, again, a lot of great shows here in the next few days in the Granite State for you to check out. And we are coming back here next, less than 5 minutes away. More continuous country favorites for the workday. And we'll get you weather details on the way as well, getting a little stickier and a little hotter as we go through the week. Again, details coming.
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11: 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Now, live free weather. Well, for today, we're going to see some clouds and maybe an afternoon thunderstorm today as well. Daytime high in the mid-80s. Cloudy skies, showers, mid-60s overnight. Clouds, some sun, chance of afternoon storms, upper 80s tomorrow. And sun and clouds and hot on Friday to kick off the weekend, right around 90 degrees.
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96.5 The Free Country. I do hope you're planning on sticking around for Snack Tracks at the top of the hour. Three in a row from Sam Hunt on the way for you today. We're in the middle of 12 in a row. We do that every hour, every day for you as well. Music just doesn't stop around here. Shane Crawford now. Long live country.

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Red Sox dropped another one to Tampa Bay last night. Final in this one was 4-3. Red Sox and Tampa Bay Rays one more time today. They play matinee baseball down in Florida at 1:10 before the Red Sox return home for some home cooking on Friday night. Here's Tim McGraw now.

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0: 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Well, Sam Hunt says that he is not very organized, at least hasn't been through his career, and that has kept him from putting out more new music. He should have done more, he said.
1: I don't know if you were looking at me or not. You probably smile like that all the time. I don't mean to bother you, but

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Starts tomorrow, and the first game at Gillette Stadium is coming up on Saturday. We'll talk about that coming up in 7 on Live Free Country.

0: Riley Green and Change My Mind on 96.5 Live Free Country. Of course, getting ready for World Cup action. Starts tomorrow, and the countdown is finally over, but you got to wait a couple more days to get a game at Gillette Stadium. That's coming up on the 13th. So that's Saturday night at 9 o'clock. It'll feature Haiti and Scotland. And this is going to be a lot of fun. It really is. And the security has been a big issue, making sure that's in place. And, you know, extra police just for traffic control, because I feel like this is going to be a concert, a Patriots game at Gillette, but on steroids. There's just an awful lot of interest in this, and I think there's going to be an awful lot of people there. Maybe people mulling around outside that don't have tickets. And so it's pack your patience if you have tickets to one of these games. It's going to be an awful lot of fun, though.
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5: Well, for today, clouds, maybe an afternoon storm, mid-80s. Clouds, showers, mid-60s. Tonight, clouds, some sun. Chance of afternoon storms, upper 80s tomorrow. And sun and clouds, around 90 on Friday.
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1: 96.5 The Free Country, probably one of my favorite artists to come along in the last couple of years. Josh Ross there with his latest. It's called Hate How You Look. Rolling 12 in a row. We do that every hour, every day. It's Lauren and Chase for you now, and All My Exes. Another

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I'm going to tell you about a great summer outing that you have a chance to attend, check out, courtesy of us. One of New Hampshire's gems. Details here at 7 with John.

0: Riley Green there and Think As You Drunk. I love the title. Welcome to your Wednesday workday. Thank you so much for hanging out with us here. I mentioned one of New Hampshire's gems. And of course, if you're looking to do some vacationing, stay right here. A staycation right in New Hampshire, your own backyard. 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
7: Well, for this afternoon, we could see a thunder bumper out there, so keep an eye on the sky if you have outdoor plans today. Overnight, clouds and showers, mid-60s. Clouds, some sun. Chance of afternoon storms again tomorrow, upper 80s. And sun and clouds and hot with a high of about 90-plus on Friday.
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0: You found it. Southern New Hampshire's new home for country music. Tonight is bottoms up. Throw it on down. This is 96.5 Live Free Country. Gone country. Look at them boots. Another 12 in a row next in less than 5 minutes.
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96.5, the Free Country, at it again. Another 12 in a row on now, helping you through a Wednesday workday. And how about the voice on this young lady? Alexandra Kay now, straight for the heart. Yeah.

96.5, The Free Country, Thomas Rhett will be one of the headliners in Crash My Playa 2027 with Luke Bryan, Hardy the other co-headliner. Going to be an awful lot of fun down in Mexico. If you can afford the ticket, buy one. 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

96.5, Live Free Country after 2 o'clock. Welcome to your Wednesday workday. Hope you're having a fantastic day. Hope the workday's flying by for you. Got you Chris Jansen on now. And good

Kelsey Hart there, Fireworks, 96.5, The Free Country, and I was just thinking, July 4th should be a big one this year with America's 250th birthday. I bet we're going to have some great displays.

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And we're back less than 5 minutes away. More continuous country favorites for the workday. We'll get you weather details coming up. 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
4: Clouds out there today with a chance of afternoon storms, mid-80s. Clouds, showers, mid-60s overnight. You're going to feel the humidity creeping up as we go through the work week as well. Clouds, some sun, chance of afternoon storms, upper 80s tomorrow. And sun and clouds hot on Friday to kick off the weekend, 90.
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Good afternoon. I'm Jess. These guys have a brand new album coming out on August 21st called Young. We're inside 12 in a row with Den and Shay and Say So.

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We'll be out everywhere this summer and giving you a chance to win tickets for all the best concerts, just like Tiffany, who's going to see this guy in West Palm Beach. It's Luke Bryan, country and she knows it.

96.5 Live Free Country with the latest from the band Perry and Psychological. I'm Jess, and if you did not hear yet, the alderman approved next year's city and school budgets, including an override of the tax cap, means about $400 more for homeowners per year, although the final tax rate will be set later this year. This now moves forward to the mayor. Coming up, we're going to check your forecast, and I've got Nate Smith next.

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8: Mix of sun and clouds for this afternoon with some showers and a high of 89. Cloudy with thunderstorms overnight, 67. Tomorrow we'll have a mix of sun and clouds with a thunderstorm later in the day and a high of 91.
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0: 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I don't think you want to be barefoot for this, but this is going to be a whole lot of fun. We're sending you on an amazing adventure. 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This is in North Woodstock, and there's tons of caves and waterfalls, even a bird's nest up in the trees. 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Another 12 in a row coming up next. I've got Zach Topp on the way.
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2: We've got someone having car trouble right now in Greenland on 95 northbound before Breakfast Hill Road overpass. The shoulder is blocked there, so use caution getting by. We have construction slowing you down on the Spalding Turnpike southbound near the Dover Tolls, and also some paving operations happening in Salem. 93 northbound near exit 2 Pelham Road. It is reduced to one lane, and there's stop-and-go traffic back to exit 1. I'm Peggy James. That's your traffic update on 96.5 Live Free Country.
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We've got the most music for your workday. We're giving you 12 in a row every hour. I've got Kane Brown coming up. Right now, Morgan Wallen with More Than My Hometown.

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Hurricanes with the win over Vegas last night. They play again tomorrow. It's Randy Houser running out of moonlight now on 96.5 Live Free Country. 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
3: Mix of sun and clouds this afternoon. More showers headed our way, around 87 for the high. Tonight's going to be cloudy, maybe a thunderstorm, 67. Tomorrow, a mix of sun and clouds with a thunderstorm in the afternoon and a high of 91.
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0: 96.5 Live Free Country with Jackson Dean and Make a Liar. I'm Jess, and this is kind of cool. Shrek is turning 25, and Lego finally heading to the swamp. The first ever Shrek Lego sets have been revealed ahead of Shrek 5, including a bigger 1,400-piece set with Shrek, Donkey, and Puss in Boots. It's going to be so much fun. I know so many kids that love to do Legos, so we've got some big ones headed your way. Coming up, I've got Riley Green with 12 in a row on 96.5 Live Free Country.
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2: Got some paving operations slowing you down right now. Getting through Salem on 93 northbound after exit 2. The roadway is reduced to one lane. Also had a crash earlier on 89 south. Actually, it was a disabled vehicle, 89 south, going through Hopkinton. Some delays happening there. And the Everett Turnpike is filling in northbound through Nashua and Merrimack. There are some overnight lane closures on I-93 in Concord, starting at 8 o'clock tonight till 5 o'clock tomorrow morning. And that will continue through Friday, weather permitting. I'm Peggy James. That's your traffic update on 96.5. Live Free Country.
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96.5 Live Free Country. John Party coming up. I've also got Russell Dickerson on the way. Right now, with 12 in a row, it's George Burge. It's Cowboy Songs.

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The new album Flow State going to be coming out on Friday. This guy says he's putting the final mixes on his new album, although he's written three new songs that he's trying to squeeze in. It's Kenny Chesney with Carry On.

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1: 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It's called Too Much Lonesome.
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1: All right, as I said, Keith Urban's new album, Flow State, comes out on Friday, and a lot of people were wondering, why is he doing yacht rock music? He said it actually came about because when he got a new studio, he was trying to break it in, and he just pulled together like a session band just to play some for fun, and they had so much fun in it that they just kept recording new ones, and it just kind of turned into an album. This new one will include collaborations with John Mayer and Little Big Town, and that original track, We Go Back, with Michael McDonald. You know it's going to be good because it's Keith Urban. Lainey Wilson had a full circle moment at CMA Fest. She finally got to meet one of her heroes, Tim McGraw. Apparently, when she was a young girl growing up in Louisiana, she wrote Tim a letter saying that she thought that writing and performing and singing were the most important things, and she just needed an opportunity. Letter is now on display at the Country Music Hall of Fame, but Tim only found out about it last year. He told Lainey he was embarrassed he'd never seen it, and he did the sweetest thing. He wrote her a letter back now about what he thought he would have said had he gotten that letter back in the day. She didn't share what the letter said, but you could tell it brought her to tears, and it was really, really sweet. Also, Tom Hanks was out at the Toy Story 5 premiere last night. He had some sweet marriage advice for Taylor Swift and Travis Kelce. He said the guy should get up and make waffles on Sunday. Taylor was out at the premiere performing her brand new song, as well as sitting down with Randy Newman to do her version of You've Got a Friend. And that's a look at Nashville Now on 96.5 Live Free Country.
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6: Mix of sun and clouds for the rest of the afternoon. It's warm, but some more showers headed our way, around 85. For tonight, some showers and clouds, 67. Tomorrow, mix of sun and clouds with thunderstorms and a high of 91.
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2: Had some paving operations going on at 93 North in Salem. Should be wrapping up soon, but still some residual delays there. Heading up on the Everett Turnpike northbound through Nashua and Merrimack, still slow going. Had a crash on the southbound side in Merrimack. That's starting to ease out, but still some delays coming down from Bedford. 293 North going from Manchester toward exit 1 toward exit 2 is busy. And 101 West heading into Bedford also backs up, getting by Route 114. Keep in mind, there are going to be some overnight lane closures on I-93 in Concord in both directions, 8 p.m. tonight till 5 o'clock tomorrow morning, weather permitting. I'm Peggy James. That's your traffic update on 96.5 Live Free Country.
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0: 96.5 Live Free Country with Blake Shelton. Let him in anyway. He's out in Oklahoma right now riding around on his tractor. He just updated everybody on his Insta if you want to check that out. Tonight, if you want some basketball, NBA Finals continues with the Spurs taking on the Knicks. That's 8 o'clock on ABC. Right now, Dylan Scott with My Girl.
1: She looks so pretty when the makeup on. You should hear her talking to her mama on the phone. I love it when she raps to an

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Not a good night last night for the Fisher Cats. They fell to the Hartford Yard Goats 4-3. Right now it's Kane Brown inside 12 in a row with Woman.

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We are your concert connection. Michael and Laura hooking you up again tomorrow morning just after 8 o'clock with tickets from Marcus King. He's playing Friday night at MGM Music Hall, Fenway. Right now, it's Riley Green, and There Was This Girl.

96.5 Live Free Country with Thomas Rhett, and it goes like this. I'm Jess, and coming up tomorrow morning just after 9.05, Michael and Laura will have a brand new country critter that is looking for their forever home from the Humane Society of Greater Nashua. So if you're thinking about adopting, make sure you listen to Michael and Laura tomorrow morning right here on 96.5 Live Free Country. Going to check your forecast, and I've got Corey Kent coming up next. You.

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1: Mix of sun and clouds, some showers possible, and around 84 the rest of the day. Cloudy tonight with a thunderstorm, 67. Thursday, mix of sun and clouds with thunderstorms later in the day and a high of 91.
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0: 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Amen. 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It's Christian back at you on a nice, warm Tuesday. Shaboozy just dropped a new song I've been jamming to called Cowgirl. Man. Right now, it's Kelsey Hart.
1: Oh.

Ryan McCreary. This is it on 96.5 Live Free Country. It's Christian. So recently the girlfriend started to watch Love Island, and because the girlfriend's watching it, I have to watch it too by association. And I found out that Kata is actually from Manchester, New Hampshire. So Kata, if you're listening, right, we're rooting for you here in Manchester. Right now

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1: You told me, baby, take me home.

Canadian music right there. 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He's about to drop his fourth album, The Mountain Goat, in August. Absolutely cannot wait. That is such a catchy song, by the way. Coming up around 7:35, we're going to talk about Russell Dickerson and what he did at CMA Fest this past weekend. Right now, it's Eric Church, Springsteen, on 96.5, Live Free Country.

0: music next in less than 5 minutes.
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15: A quick check-in on your weather. A high of 90 degrees happened today. Tonight, though, a low of 50. Tomorrow, going back up into the 90s with a little bit of rain in the forecast.
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0: So if you missed it, one of the biggest surprises at CMA Fest happened during Russell Dickerson's set at Nissan Stadium. What's going on? It's Christian on 96.5 Live Free Country. That was Luke Combs right there, the kind of love we make. But yeah, Russell was already firing on all cylinders. He's coming out with songs like Happen to Me and Worth Your Wild, absolutely crushing it. But recently he dropped a song with Fetty Wap. Yeah, the rapper that goes 1738. Hey, I'm like, hey, what's up? Hello. Yeah, that guy. Well, anyways, so they came out with that song called Boots or whatever. And then, get this, Fetty Wap came out at CMA Fest at Nissan Stadium at a country festival to perform their song. And let me tell you something, everybody went nuts. I don't think there was a person in that stadium that hated it because, dude, Fetty Wap is one of my favorite rappers. Listen, he made my high school years, in my opinion, along with Russell Dickerson, actually, because Blue Tacoma came out when I was in high school, I want to say. So, honestly, I find that pretty cool and wanted to talk about it. It's Christian. When we come back in less than 5 minutes, I got more music on the way on 96.5 from Jason Aldean and Lexi Stevenson.
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1: 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You know why? Because Boston extended their hours of opening for bars to 3 a.m. Another hour to go out in Boston? Love

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